0: Κόσμος 938.
1: Mondays are the worst for me. Count to three. Gotta save the energy. Anxious when you hold my hand. 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

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Let's subtract all the fake, I don't need no additions. Like go with the signs, all them times I done said they can't fuck with division. Still dropping gems, I need rings for my hand. 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
0: 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When you move fantastico. Physical attraction, I'm a Venus, the action. 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I feel like origami, got you.